0: 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So stay with us.
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Yo, where's the sense? I confess, I burn a hole in the mattress. Yes, yes, it was me. I plead guilty, and on the count of three, I pull back the duvet, make my way to the refrigerator. One dry potato

ice with my teeth, but there's no relief. 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

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Because of us. Brand new and sizzling hot.

0: 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Once again, thank you.
1: If I may add something to that, you said that he was, and he said that he was coming back as the coach of the opponent club. Yes, but after so many years, we had some difficult moments, and the guy who always called me after bitter moments, after bad moments, was this person next to me. He used to call me and he said, Dimitris, no worries, you can do this or that, and he gave me some pieces of advice. So as a friend, he was never our opponent, he was just the coach of the opponent club.
2: Hearing Dimitris Giannakopoulos say that this day is even more bigger, is even more important than winning a EuroLeague title. Thank you.

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I know this. Today is his birthday. Everybody of us, we are happy.

0: enjoy the silence when we had that first meeting was this very, very slow ballad.
1: Ακούμε και τους Depeche Mode που αναφέρονται στο πώς έγραψαν αυτό το τραγούδι.
2: And I think it was clear to everyone that this was a good melody. And so I suggested, look, I've got this sort of vague idea about making it a fast to almost dance track. What do you think?
1: Μια παγκόσμια επιτυχία. Λοιπόν, από σήμερα λοιπόν επίσημα το αεροδρόμιο.
3: Track was up and the basic choir chords were in. They got me to write a guitar riff over the top of it. It all started to have a really good atmosphere. And I think that that was one of the few times that we felt that we actually might have a hit on our hands, and we were actually optimistic about it.
4: Everything up to personal Jesus, leading into Enjoy the Silence, to the album, and then the tour obviously came, was perfect.
1: Όντως ήταν perfect. 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I can't get no satisfaction. Rolling Stones, Mick Jagger και οι υπόλοιποι.

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Follow the lights. Nisi, West Coast, Kalamata. Nisi, the club. Chase what you feel. 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